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94.5 and drift away. Uncle Cracker with the guy that did the original version of that, Dobie Gray. I always appreciated that cover version of it. It's Locker. It's your Thursday night. Want to thank you for joining me. Puck drops in the game two of the Stanley Cup Finals. Vegas got the opener. I am predicting a bounce back for the Hurricanes tonight, tying up that series 1-1. Knock on wood. This is Stevie Nicks. It's on Jack.

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10 years since we lost Prince. Passed away April 2016. Unbelievable. That's his 1999 on Jock 94.5. It is Locker. The other night, Tuesday night, I was giving advice on calling your cell phone provider to see if you can get a better deal on your cell phone bills. There's been a change with the regulatory rules revolving around running that kind of a business in Canada, which is going to open up competition, which will lower prices. And I think cell phone companies are aware of this, so they're dropping prices right now to, you know, in a bid to keep you long term. So trust me, get on the phone and call. And I did get a text. They didn't give me their name, but they did suggest you do the same thing with credit card companies. You phone them up and you threaten to leave and you might get a better rate. I just thought I'd throw it out there. So thank you for the text. It's Trooper. It's Jack 94.5. We're here for a good time, not a long time.

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1: It's Greg Morgan back here at Mosaic. Tonight is the opening night. If you haven't got a passport, no problem. Bring the family. They're available at the door. And you can hop on a bus here at the Real District and go three different routes on a Mosaic bus to get you to all the other pavilions. Here tonight at Mosaic, the Latino Pavilion features the Mariachi Latino Band this weekend. Tamales, tacos, and a drink. Freshly squeezed lemonade, pina coladas, whiskey sours. I popped in there. It's on Halifax Street, 1700 block. That's 1770 Halifax, to be exact. The Latino Pavilion is rocking tonight. As well, we've got the Métis Pavilion. Lively fiddle music, loads of jigging going on here. Beautiful Red River sashes. I can smell the bannock frying here. Check out the beadwork on some of the costumes, too. And the art that's available for sale and purchase is beautiful. There's storytelling performances. The Métis Pavilion has got live music and dance. It's here in the core Ritchie Community Center. From night one of Mosaic, we got a couple more nights to go. It's a blast. Get your passports at the door. I'm Greg Morgan.
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Jack 94.5, Stand Alive, the Bee Gees. If you're a big disco fan, don't miss out on the Super 70 show, which is hosted by Sean and Jen every Sunday right here on Jack. Tomorrow looks like it's going to be a good day. Sunny in 26. They've thrown showers in the forecast for the weekend. How dare they? Not impressed. Somebody told me, The Killers, it's on Jack.

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1: Greg Morgan back here tonight for the first round of Mosaic. Whew, it is a party atmosphere. We got a couple of nights to go. I love Mosaic. Tour of the world, 19 different pavilions, 56th year of Mosaic, and passports are available at the door. You can just hop on a city bus to get here with your passport if you already have one. And then from the Real District, three different Mosaic buses take you on different routes to get all the other pavilions. There's a ton here at the Real District. Now, 19 pavilions in all. Did I mention the Bangladesh is back and the Persian is new? At the Wawa Center. It's in downtown Regina, brand new, the Persian Pavilion. That is going to be a ton of fun when you get there. As a matter of fact, I can also tell you I visited the Polish Pavilion in St. Anthony's Parish Hall on Winnipeg Street. Dancers, costumes, traditional Polish folk band is performing. Homemade cabbage rolls. Marianne made sure I had some of those. Pierogies, gourmet sausage on a bun, and the Warsaw Wall Banger, or the Polish Kiss, whichever. It's on Winnipeg, right next to the Ukrainian Co-op. Polish Pavilion. Check it out here tonight at Mosaic.
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1: 94.5 is Locker. If you haven't figured it out already, I am a big, like, alien movie content, conspiracy theory, UFOs nut. We'll get into it. I'm not going to go coast to coast here, Art Bell, on you, but you will occasionally catch me dipping my toes into those waters. So I'm very excited about the new Steven Spielberg movie, which a lot of people are saying it's his best movie in 20-plus years. It's called Disclosure Day. It opens up next weekend. I'm going to be going to it. Like I said, I think I was saying this the other night. It's showing at the IMAX Kramer, which isn't too far away from where I live, so I'll be checking that out. But I've been paying attention to, you know, the trailers and, you know, any news or anything about this coming out. And Spielberg has been doing quite a bit of press himself on this movie as well, which I thought was kind of interesting. And I was listening to an interview he did, and he made a couple of interesting comments about it. One in particular, which I want to play for you. Give me about 10, 15 minutes, and we'll get into that. This is Street Heart, Snow White. It's on Jack.

0: you want for Ryan. You love great music. 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

0: 94.5, it's Locker. Spielberg's new movie, Disclosure Day, coming out next weekend. Thursday is the opening night. Emily Blunt is the star. If you're into this kind of thing, I don't think you're going to want to miss this movie. It looks absolutely fantastic. And like I said, Spielberg has been doing a ton of press on this movie lately.
1: So I took this subject very seriously because it's something that I think is closer to fact than fiction.
0: Hello. Man, I can't wait to see this movie. Blind Melon, No Rain. It's on Jack 94.5.

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1: I'm Greg Morgan here at the Persian Pavilion in the Wawa Shriners Auditorium on Hamilton Street here. First time they've been in Mosaic. The smells, the sights, the sound. It's beautiful in here. Beautifully decorated. It's like you've stepped right into Persia culture. The great hospitality is on display here. Again, the Wawa Shriners Auditorium on Hamilton Street is where I'm at here for this, the new one of the 19 pavilions. Tonight, you can fire on over to the Balaton Hungarian Pavilion. It is at the Regina Hungarian Cultural and Social Club. I met Violet there. It's at 1925 Macara Street. A beautiful evening planned there at the Hungarian Pavilion. And, oh, man, you got to try the cabbage rolls and pierogies they have on there as well. Everywhere you go at Mosaic, it just smells fantastic. The Hispanic Pavilion has a carnival theme, lots of color and food, hourly traditional performances, tamales, churros for dessert. The Hispanic Pavilion is at the Queensbury Convention Center. It's all here. Whether you're at the Real District or traveling around the city, I'm going off to the Italian Club here soon. Check it out. Mosaic is underway. I'm Greg Morgan.
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0: Start with drums. Throw in a little bass.

Jack 94.5, classic Aerosmith, Sweet Emotion. It's Locker. A couple of days ago, actually it was right before the start of the Stanley Cup Final with Carolina and Vegas. Bettman held a press conference. He made an announcement about next year's 2027 All-Star Weekend, which will be actually in New York, in Long Island. The Islanders had it, and it was, well, I don't need to get into it, but they lost it, and so they're going to get this one back. And so it's going to be like a skills competition for the stars in the game under 25, which I don't mind. And then it's going to be a three-on-three round-robin tournament between the U.S., Canada, Sweden, Finland, and the rest of the world. And right now they are saying that it looks like Russia will be able to play in that team world, that fifth team. I'm still on the fence about that, if I'm being honest. But I like the tournament. I love the idea of the three-on-three tournament. This is the Bengals. Walk like an Egyptian. This is Jack 94.5.

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1: I'm Greg Morgan, hanging out night number one of Mosaic. We're here at the Real District. The Italia Pavilion is nearby. It's over on Connaught. And if you come to the Real District first, where there are a ton of pavilions, there's actually an opportunity to hop on one of three different Mosaic buses to get you to all the other ones. Now, let me go to the Italia Pavilion. You cannot go wrong with their lasagna. It's the best. It is delicious. Their desserts are to die for. 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It's just a terrific time at the Italia Pavilion as well. Now, make your way to the Chinese Pavilion. Features so many vibrant colors, traditional clothing and music. 5,000 years of history there represented. You can try the sweet and sour pork. It's delicious. New and bigger space for the lion dance, the drums, the cymbals. The Chinese Pavilion is at the U of R in the multi-purpose room. It's night number one of Mosaic. This is your opportunity to tour the globe, 19 different pavilions, the Persian being one of the newest at the Wawa Community Center. It's Greg Morgan hanging out with you tonight and tomorrow. Maybe I'll bump into you in person at Mosaic. Greg Morgan.
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1: I don't know if you caught this the other day, but Woody had Buzz come in and yank a tick off of him. I saw pictures of it. Nasty looking thing. A heads up on ticks. I have been reading that this year, for whatever reason, doesn't look good. The thing that surprised me the most about finding out that that they pulled a tick off of is that they found it on Woody. I'll just say this. When he swims, it looks like there's an otter in the water. Stones. Satisfaction. 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
1: Whew, the Poltava Ukraine Pavilion is putting on a big show here again at the Regina Performing Arts Center on Angus. I'm Greg Morgan. Over 50 performers in every show on their stage. Full orchestra, dancers, and singers. They do it upright. The Poltava Ukraine Pavilion. The food, oh, the Ukrainian food, homemade pierogies, Ukrainian beer, and so much more to offer at the Poltava Ukraine Pavilion. Again, it's in the Regina Performing Arts Center. Terrific shows they put on here, too. This is night number one. If you don't have a passport, well, you and the kids are welcome. Welcome to get them at the door. Remember, passports are available everywhere. Ages 14 and up, it's $15. $10 for youth and seniors. And kids, if accompanied with an adult, 6 to 13, get in absolutely free as well here. Now, a couple of them over at the Cali Curling Club. You got the India Pavilion. The Bangladesh Pavilion is there. It's brand new this year. They've been absent from Mosaic for quite a few years, but they're back. The Bangladesh Pavilion at the Caledonian. Next to it is the India Pavilion, so you can cover two there. It's night number one of Mosaic. I'm Greg Morgan, inviting you here.
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1: Well, away we go. The 2026 CFL season starts tonight. The Montreal Alouettes against the Hamilton Tiger Cats. Riders have a bye week. What do you think? The Riders' chances are of a repeat as we break in the 2026 season tonight.
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1: And I think that one of the teams playing tonight will be in the Grey Cup in November, and it's the same team that was there from the East
4: Montreal.
1: Last year, the Montreal Alouettes.
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0: Jack 94.5, Cyndi Lauper. It's Locker. I kind of lost track of award shows, if I'm being honest. And I'll be honest, I don't even know what the Canadian Screen Awards are. But Mike Myers was accepting a Icon Award, and I saw pictures of it. Am I the only one? Does he look like a Bond villain right now? With the blonde hair and the dark eyebrows? I'm guessing he's probably doing it for, I don't know, maybe he's doing it for some kind of an upcoming role or something, but he looks a little bizarre, in my opinion. By the way, favorite Mike Myers movie? Mine is So I Married an Axe Murderer.
1: Look at the size of that boy's head.
2: Shh.
1: I'm not kidding. It's like an orange on a toothpick.
2: Shh, you gotta give the boy a complex.
1: Well, that's a huge noggin. It's a virtual planetoid. Shh. Has its own weather system. Shh. Heed!
0: Move! That's my favorite Mike Myers movie. What's yours? 306-936-JACK. That's 306-936-5225. This is Chilliwack on Jack.

Jack 94.5, the Romantics. It's Locker. Week one of the CFL kicks off this week. I've already brought this up a couple of times, so we're not going to dwell on it. But the Rough Riders, the Grey Cup champions, not playing in the first week. We got to wait until next Saturday, June 13th. They'll be hosting the Lions. I don't know about you, but I'd like to be in the building. See that banner go up. Did you go have a look at the Grey Cup rings? Cool, no? If you haven't yet, they do have a couple of videos that highlight them nicely on the Saskatchewan Rough Riders YouTube page. You might want to check it out. This is Loverboy. This is Jack, 94.5.

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Lunatic Fringe with Red Rider. It's Locker Mosaic happening this weekend, the multicultural festival. It's at different pavilions around the city, Friday, Saturday, so two more days left. Greg Morgan, by the way, if you are out and about, watch for him. He will be broadcasting at different pavilions through the day tomorrow. Eddie Grant, Electric Avenue. 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

Jack 94.5, Blinded by the Light, Man for Man, and a Bruce Springsteen cover on this day, June 4th, 1984. The Boss, released, born in the USA. There you go, a big one for him. Tomorrow looking like the better day of the weekend. Friday, sunny and 26. They've thrown showers into the forecast for Saturday and Sunday, unfortunately. By the way, I will mention this as well, but I always recommend that you check the latest updates on this because it can change quickly. There was a provincial fire ban which was lifted the other day. And with the showers on the weekend, it'll probably hang in there. 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
5: He knows a few things about music. 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

Jack 94.5, the Go-Go's, we got the beat. 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Have a good night. 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
2: Here we go. For $50. Paula Lindsay from the city of Yorkton Public Works, and Matt and John and Crystal and Clayton and Marlene. Name that tune.
3: Low Rider by War.
2: Wow, that was you. That was all you.
4: Hey,
2: that was all you, Paula. Just boom. You are the administrative coordinator of the year.
4: Okay, so good start, right? $50. What do you want to do?
3: Keep going, for sure.
2: Of course, okay. You want to keep going. What do we want to do? Listen to this, lady.
4: I got to ask.
2: Okay, here we go. For $100, Paula Lindsay from the city of Yorkton and all of her friends in public works. Name that tune.
3: Robert Palmer, Addicted to Love.
4: Okay. We both have the same face there, Woody. We were both kind of like, that seemed like a pretty short clip
2: that
4: there.
2: That seemed like a very short clip. Judges. Yeah.
5: Judges.
2: I think they're nervous because last week, Chris House, from the Faculty of Nursing and all of his friends there, they, of course, tapped out at $400, but they got to, like, $1,600. Yeah. Did you guys hear that
4: close one?
3: We did, yes.
2: Okay, so is that influencing your decision to carry on?
3: Well, I want to carry on. I'm not sure if I can get as far as he did, but, okay. Yeah, carry on.
2: Here we go. For $200, Paula Lindsay and Matt and John and Crystal and Clayton and Marlene. Name that tune.
6: Oh. Oh my gosh.
3: I'm getting a message, maybe? No.
4: Now, this is the perfect time. If you know Paula Lindsay in Yorkton or any of her coworkers, this is the perfect time to be texting her, Facebooking her, and saying, hey, wait, I know what that was.
3: Okay, well, I have a guess.
2: What is it?
3: Sorry, just hang on.
2: That's okay.
4: It's okay. Okay.
3: Okay.
2: To me, it sounded like someone blowing up a balloon, but I...
3: I have a couple. I'm getting messages.
2: Okay, good. Okay, well, let's workshop some of these. I can't say yes or no, but I might say a noise that means no. Like, you know?
3: Okay.
2: Like, for example, what are some of the messages you're getting?
3: Well, one of them is... Steppenwolf.
2: Any other ones?
3: The other one is the Beatles.
5: Oh,
3: no.
5: It's not great.
3: No.
5: Okay. Well.
3: Yeah.
5: I guess, can you throw out a band name and a song title?
7: This seems like an older one.
3: Yeah, I'll just go with Steppenwolf, Born to Be Wild, even though I know what's wrong, but...
2: No! Paula, let's hear that again. Let's just hear it again.
3: Okay. I have no idea.
2: I
4: hear where you heard that because it sounds motorcycle-y.
2: It does have a motorcycle feel. Sure, you'll have to say this. I don't even know the band myself. It is... I'm falling
4: in from Lighthouse. Oh, sorry, Lifehouse, Hanging by a Moment.
3: Oh, okay.
2: Wow.
4: A lot newer. Yeah.
2: Wow. Did you guys have fun?
3: This is for the
2: first time in my entire life. I'm so glad I don't live in the city of Yorkton because you would raise my taxes after we did that. You guys, thanks for playing. Hope you guys have a great day, okay?
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2: All right, Laurel. Now, have you ever played Jack's Double or Nothing Name That Tune?
3: Yes.
2: Okay. How well did you do last time?
3: I'm a chicken, so I... that's when you started at $100, and I won $100.
4: Hey, that's all right. Okay. More than you had when you started.
2: That was just regular old Name That Tune. This is Double or Nothing Name That Tune. So it's all in the name. You know, you get the first one, it's 50, then it's 100.
4: We get it.
2: Hey, Sherry, get to the super serious rules.
4: All right, Laurel, we are going to play a clip of a song. You guess the artist and the song title. We'll start you out with $50. After that, if you want to, you can move on and hear another song clip and have a chance to double your money. But if you get it wrong, you lose everything. Everything.
2: Even the $300 from your grad sale.
4: Any questions?
3: No.
2: All right. Laurel, what's your confidence level at?
3: I'm pretty nervous, so I hope
2: don't be nervous.
3: $100.
2: Just imagine that Sherry and I are naked. Because we may very well be. You never know.
3: I heard you're a hairy guy. Are you trying to scare me?
4: There's not enough brain bleach in the world.
2: Wow.
4: Laurel.
2: Wow. All right. Well, let's just get to the game.
4: Yeah, let's
2: just get to the game. Here we go. Are you ready, Laurel?
3: Yes.
2: For $50. Laurel Hart from Crawford Homes. Name that tune.
5: 'Cause I'm right here, right here, right here, right here at home.
3: Steve Miller. I'm a smoker, I'm a drinker, I'm a midnight smoker.
4: I'm a midnight stinker. Almost.
2: It's the Joker, by the way.
4: All right.
2: I'm a smoker. I'm a drinker. Oh, if I'm a smoker, I'm a toker. But hey.
3: Oh, okay, whatever. I'm a smoker.
2: All right. Well, you've got $50. You wanted to be sure of that. All right. Laurel, are you going to chance it all for clip number two?
3: Yes.
4: Okay.
2: Okay. Here we go. For $100, Laurel Hart. Name that tune.
3: Revolution, the Beatles.
2: You got it! Yeah! You just sang your way through that, Laurel. It's great. All right, you're at your $100. This is the big decision time.
4: What do you think? I mean, you could take that money, have a nice supper out tonight, or you could risk it all for clip number three.
3: I'll go one more time.
2: One more time. Okay.
4: Oh boy.
2: Take a deep breath, Laurel. There you go. You are. Are you a smoker?
3: Yep.
2: Okay. There's a telltale. Kind of coffee sound there. All right, here we go. For $200, Laurel Hart from Crawford Homes. Name that tune.
3: One, two, three, four. Oh, no, I don't know.
2: Any idea?
4: Three, four.
2: Any idea at all?
3: Not really.
4: Anybody texting you that's hearing you play?
3: Not getting any texts.
4: Okay. Heard a man singing there.
2: There was a man singing.
4: Can't say much more.
2: Four.
4: All right.
2: We need an answer.
4: You're gonna have to throw together a band name and a song title.
3: Okay, I'm gonna say Bruce Springsteen. One, two, three, four. Bruce Springsteen. Dancing in the Dark.
2: sorry, Laurel. Let's hear that clip again. Let's hear that clip again. Any ideas?
3: No.
2: Nothing? Okay. Well, nothing. All right. It was centerfold. Jake Isles, Ben.
4: I see how you heard the boss there, because he tends to do some of that. One, two, three, four.
2: Yeah, he does a lot of counting. There's a lot of singing and counting all at the same time. Laurel, you know what? Thank you so much for playing. Better luck next time.
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3: 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It's Gowan. 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
3: 70 years is a long time. 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
1: 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What video game do you play after eating Taco Bell? 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
3: Hi, I'm your new roommate. My friends call me Snake, but you can call me the Big Hurt. 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
4: If you drink and drive, you could go to jail, and that guy, he could be your new roommate. 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

0: Ooh, Zeppelin. Great start to the show on a Friday. The Sherry and Woody Show. Thanks for hanging out. Woody, off today. It's a busy weekend around town. Not only, you know, Mosaic happening, we've got community garage sales, like over in Whitmore Park, theirs is tomorrow. Farmers Market tomorrow downtown. St. Paul's Cathedral is having their fair fundraiser tomorrow on McIntyre Street. And don't forget about our friends at the German Club. They are hoping that people will visit their beer garden when it opens tomorrow because they've got a new roof to pay for.
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0: Proclaimers, the Sherry and Woody Show. And guys, you don't need to go 500 miles. You just need to go about 162 miles this weekend to hear this. I love this. The Triple Town Crown of Saskatchewan lawnmower races kick off this weekend in the RM of King George, just north of Beachy, Saskatchewan. Souped up lawnmowers and the folks who have put a lot of time and effort into their machines racing head to head with their families, cheering them on like it's the Indy 500, all in the hopes of winning that Triple Town Crown. I'm just going to say it. This is every dad's dream. So if you're heading to take part in the lawnmower races this weekend, make sure you send us some pictures on the text. 306-936-JACK.
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0: Attention, everyone. It's now time for Sherry and Woody's morning announcements.
1: Well, happy Friday. Woody is off today. Hey, here's hoping it's a good weekend for our farming friends. There has been a lot of progress in the fields over the past week. The latest crop report shows seeding now 80% complete on average. That's up from 52% last week, but still behind the 5 and 10-year averages. Well, you can travel the world without leaving the city as Mosaic continues today and tomorrow around Regina. Some folks look forward to it every year, like Orest Warnica, who's been volunteering with the Kyiv Ukrainian Pavilion for more than 50 years. He says it's gotten bigger and better.
2: We have lighting and sound all technicians put up. It's no longer just a battery-operated radio that's playing music. It's much more sophisticated.
1: There are 19 pavilions set up around the city, with the Bangladesh spot returning after more than a decade and the Persian Pavilion making its debut. Well, keep this in mind on National Donut Day.
3: Donuts.
1: Homer. Eating them more slowly could be one of the easiest ways to improve your health. No dieting required. Experts say that taking extra time to chew gives the body a chance to release hormones that signal fullness, helping you eat fewer calories naturally. Well, the Calgary Stampeders host the Winnipeg Blue Bombers in week one action in the CFL tonight. Last night's season opener went to OT as the Owls beat the Ticats 30-27. Speaking of football, the Saskatchewan Rough Riders may have a bye this week, but they're bringing out some new fan experiences. Ahead of kickoff against the BC Lions on the 13th, Rough Rider fans will be able to experience the Security Building Supplies Riderland Park and the Coors Light tailgate. Now, Riderland Park will have all the family stuff like face painting, inflatables, and cornhole, and the tailgate is tailgating in the Brand Center parking lot. Well, the Stanley Cup Final evened up at a game apiece. It went to overtime, but Carolina beat Vegas 4-3 last night. Game 3 goes tomorrow in Sin City. And our Regina Red Sox dropped a 6-1 decision to the Medicine Hat Mavericks last night. Now, the Sox are hitting the road for Weyburn today, Saskatoon tomorrow, and then their busy stretch wraps up Sunday when we host Swift Current. Taking a look at the weather heading into the weekend, we might see some showers this afternoon, 26. A muggy 28 for everybody mosaicking tomorrow. Possible thunderstorms as well, and rain in 22 on Sunday.
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0: Ooh, tastes so good on a Friday. AC/DC with Sherry and Woody. Woody's off today. Hey, we're just a few days away from finding out the whole lineup for the Queen City X, all the artists who will perform on the stage this summer. That announcement is coming up Tuesday, and of course, the QCX runs from July 29th to August 2nd.
1: Sherry and Woody.

0: I love that song. Tom Cochran, Sinking Like a Sunset with Sherry and Woody. Woody's off today, hopefully avoiding the road work that's happening around town. Crews are going to be working at Ring Road and the Albert Street overpass. We've also got construction on Broad Street from 14th Avenue to College. And as well today, watch 15th Avenue. It's closed for a street fair from Montreal Street to Quebec Street. That's happening from 10 a.m. to 8 p.m.
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0: Maybe part of your weekend plans include, you know, having some folks over on the back deck, having a campfire with some friends over. And we've all done it, right? You've got people coming over and you do the mad dash to find every chair in the house that you can put outside for folks to use. Well, Woody and I, over the past day, would just like you to remember, chairs matter. Chair choice matters. You've had a lot to say about which chairs belong in the pits of Hades.
2: I had to confess that I'm actually not a fan of the Adirondack, even though my children have spent a lot of money to get me nice Adirondack chairs. They're not comfortable.
3: I mean, my chair that can belong in hell are the rocking type chairs.
4: Well, the Adirondack chairs are horrible because if you fall through them after too many games of cornhole, not only do you break the chair, but you get stuck in it.
5: Chair hell. For me, are those massage chairs in the airport.
0: Well, we're getting more comments on the Facebook page. Lacey says the white plastic ones are awful. She'd rather sit on the ground. Danita hates the zero gravity chairs. And mixed reviews on hammocks. Heather says there's no graceful way in. And once you're in for the rest of the night. But Rochelle goes a little Seinfeld with her comment. She says, I have a swinging hammock chair. It's the best, Sherry. The best.
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13: 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I think the writer made a mistake. It says Regina Fasteners now in Swift Current.
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12: Yes.
13: And in Swift Current.
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14: 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Yes, Swift Current.
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0: This is going to be one of those shows where you have a sore throat after, because you'll be singing every single song. 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
3: Oh, hello.
1: Let's go to the phones.
4: Hi, this is Jen. How are you?
0: Jen, I'm good. No Woody today. It's lonely but quiet in here, so I guess I'll take it.
4: It's all right.
0: What's up?
4: Well, I was just calling in about those silly chairs that everyone has. And the reason that they're so uncomfortable, those Adrian rack chairs, however you say
0: okay,
4: that.
0: Hold on. Yesterday, Woody and I got into this big talk about, yes, the chairs that belong in chair hell. Adirondack chairs, the classic, you know, backyard fire pit chairs, those were top of the list.
4: Well, and the part of the problem is that they're not designed for the flat prairie.
0: What?
4: They're designed in Switzerland. They're actually meant to be on a side hill. So if you actually find a hill and put the chair on the hill, facing downhill, and sit in it, they're not bad. But flat, they're horrible.
0: Well, Jen, where are we supposed to find a hill around here?
4: I don't know why they sell them here.
0: Okay, that's actually really interesting, because they are kind of so reclined and deep that I'm picturing it on a hill. And yeah, you're right. It would make a lot more sense.
4: Like, they have some in Banff National Park on a side hill overlooking, you know, a beautiful view. And they're not bad to sit in, but on a flat surface, chair hell.
0: Okay, step one, pile up dirt in the backyard. Step two, sod over it.
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14: This is Ashley.
0: Ashley, happy Friday. What's on your mind?
14: I'm just wondering about the worst chair to have at a barbecue is.
0: Okay, yeah. Yesterday, Woody and I were sending different backyard chairs to the pits of hell. What belongs there?
14: I would say those old, like, aluminum metal folding chairs that heat up to, like, 500 degrees in the sun, and then you go to put your arm on it, and it burns the heck out of your arm.
0: Okay, those are going to summer hell along with the 30-million-degree playground slides.
14: Yes. Yeah, same idea.
0: Like, is there a metal slide kicking around the city anywhere still?
14: Not that I know of.
0: Good. It's good. Because, like, 30 years later, I still have phantom slide paints from burning my ass.

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1: Welcome to Friday. Woody is off today. And hey, anybody who's visiting our city this weekend might be thinking,
2: golly, what big mosquitoes they do have around here.
1: Skeeter is already kind of a bummer so far this year, but the city is asking for help. Residents can keep mosquitoes from reproducing by changing or removing standing water. So that's checking everything from your pool covers to your plant pots to your old tires. Watch that your rain barrel has a screen cover and make sure you're emptying and cleaning your bird bath twice a week. Well, one local production is breaking convention by inviting audiences to lean in, listen closely, and become part of the performance itself. Megan Horn is the co-producer of Sweeney Todd, and she says their director had a creative vision for the show.
3: We're not miking anybody. Everyone's voice is as natural as it is, so it's a unique experience.
1: Sweeney Todd and its immersive experience runs through tomorrow at Dark Hall. Hey, some Canadian TV news. Big Brother Canada, the reality TV series that was canceled by Corus Entertainment 2 years ago, is being picked up by Bell Media. But this is what has some people upset.
4: Baby, tomorrow I wanna settle down.
1: There is a remake of The Littlest Hobo in the works, produced by Seth Rogen. Turning to sports and another tight game. But this time, the Hurricanes came out on top over Vegas 4-3 in overtime last night. That ties the Stanley Cup Final Series at one game apiece. The Alouettes and the Tiger Cats went to overtime as well. Montreal coming out on top 30-27 to open the CFL regular season. Tonight, Winnipeg's in Calgary taking on the Stampeders. And it just wasn't their night. Our Regina Red Sox dropped a 6-1 decision to the Medicine Hat Mavericks last night. That's okay. They're regrouping. The Sox hit the road for Weyburn today, Saskatoon tomorrow, and their busy stretch wraps up Sunday when we host Swift Current. Your Mosaic weekend weather. We might see some showers this afternoon. 26 is the high. Tomorrow, a muggy 28 with possible thunderstorms. And then we're just seeing some rain on Sunday and 22 degrees.
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0: Jesse's Girl, Jack 94.5 with Sherry and Woody. Well, she, along with everybody, should grab themselves a donut today. National Donut Day, and I think Burr Alive sang it best.
1: When you walk the streets, you'll have no cares if you walk the lines and not the squares. As you go through life, make this your goal. Watch the donut, not the hole.
0: Wait. Watch the donut, not the hole. I know there's a metaphor there. It's just too early for me to figure it out. So moving on to, hey, where's the best donut you've ever had? Is it in the city? You know, we've got lots of great donut makers here in town, from like Everyday Kitchen to Country Corner to Fresh Carnival to Sherwood Co-op. Sherwood Co-op donuts that they make in the bakeries. Delicious. Maybe it's somewhere far and wide. The best donut you ever had. Where was it and what was it? On the text this morning, 306-936-JACK.
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0: Honeymoon Suite, Jack 94.5 with Sherry and Woody. Woody's off today. Now, on the city's construction website, it says that today, from 10 a.m. to 8 p.m., 15th Avenue is closed for a street fair from Montreal Street to Quebec Street. And for the life of me, I've been Googling it, and I cannot figure out what's the street fair. Who's putting it on? What's it for? So if you know, shoot me a text this morning. 306-936-JACK.
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4: Hey, it's your friendly local comedian, Benny Bouse here.
0: Benny Bouse, what's going on, friend?
4: Well, I think on Donut Day here, I just wanted to do a public service to all my friends and all your listeners here. I got the top 5 donut joints in Western Canada. Now, this is in my experience working the road in comedy all over Western Canada here.
0: Okay, you're casting a wide donut net here. Let's hear them.
4: Absolutely. Number one, anybody heading down towards the Nelson area and into the Kootenays should never, ever miss a stop at the Mountain Cafe in Creston. They have like Dukabor style bread donuts there that are made in a little cafe called the Mountain Cafe. Best donuts I've ever had. I dream about them bi-weekly. And you can also purchase a skinned timber wolf at the same place where you buy these donuts.
0: I don't know. I might stick with just the donuts, Benny. Okay, what's next?
4: Second place is Billy Jean's up at Coombs in BC. So if you've ever gone out to the island, goats on a roof, they have fancy flavors. Last time I made love to a limoncello one right outside the place. It was amazing. It was so delicious. I loved it.
0: That's on the internet for sure. Okay. Number three.
4: We're coming to Saskatchewan on this one, bringing it closer to home. Family Bakery up in Nipawin. It's a German style family owned bakery, and their donuts are fabulous.
0: Okay.
4: Number four on the list is the Donut Man in Crossfield, Alberta. It's worth the 15-minute detour off Highway 2 if you're going between Calgary and Edmonton to go check out the Donut Man.
0: Okay.
4: And then, of course, there's the quintessential donut mill, which is number 5 on my list, which is on Gasoline Alley going through Red Deer. So I had to make sure I paid some homage to the folks up in Nipawin because they're amazing donuts and the only Saskatchewan bakery that made it on my list. I'm sure that may fire a few people up here on Donut Recognition Day, but that's my list there.
0: You could have some real donut truthers mad at you today.
4: Yeah, please don't slide into my DMs with angry donut comments.
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1: 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I was just feeling like Friday was missing something, and then I figured it out.
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3: 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Join the conversation.
4: Good morning. It's the other Woody.
1: Oh, Don Wood. Hey, you're the only Woody this morning. He's off.
4: No way.
1: Yeah. So
4: I should be there then.
1: You should be here. You won't drink all my coffee pods, will you?
4: Well, I can't guarantee any of
1: that.
4: Okay,
1: all right. Yeah. What's up, Don?
4: Well, speaking of coffee, going with coffee, the world's best donut.
1: Okay, it's National Donut Day.
5: Donuts.
1: What's the world's best donut?
4: My wife is from Grand Prairie.
1: Okay.
4: And we go up there to visit because her boys are there. And we drove by a food truck, and she says, oh, my God, you've got to have a Crooked Creek donut. So there's a place called Crooked Creek General Store in Crooked Creek, Alberta.
1: Okay.
4: And they have food trucks in Grand Prairie. So we stop in there, and she's like, oh, it's the world's best donut. I'm like, yeah, whatever, blah, blah, blah. So they serve them to you, and first of all, they're warm.
1: Oh,
4: so
1: boy.
4: They warm them up, and they're just glazed donuts.
1: Mm-hmm.
4: They have all kinds of flavors, but the glazed one is the one you have to have.
1: Mm-hmm.
4: So I'm like, yeah, whatever. So I take a bite of this donut. Oh, my God.
1: Really?
4: I think I had a little one the first time.
1: You had a little one? I don't want to know what the little one was.
4: Like,
1: there's so many things that could have...
4: I am never having another donut in my life. I don't know what they do with these things, if they put some sort of hallucinogen in them, but...
1: Mm-hmm, mm-hmm.
4: Oh, my God.
1: You sound like you need to have a donut cigarette now, Don.
4: I need to be in there for a second, sorry.
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1: Hello.
2: Oh, hello.
0: Let's go to the phones.
3: Hey, good morning. It's Amanda.
2: Amanda, happy Friday. A Friday, I might add. Seems like it took a while to get here.
3: Yes, it is.
2: What's happening?
3: I'm talking about the world's best donut.
2: Yes, National Donut Day.
4: Donuts.
2: Where and what is the world's best donut?
3: Oh, you will never find a better donut than Country Corner Donuts in Regina.
2: Really?
3: Amazing.
2: That's an old classic here in town.
3: Yes. Unfortunately, it's closed right now because of a fire, but everybody is very eagerly anticipating the reopening, hopefully soon.
2: So what's the best thing to get there?
3: You know what? Usually my favorite is an apple fritter. They are next level.
2: I'm going to go out on a limb and say that apple fritter people are salt of the earth. Apple fritter people are people you can count on, you know?
3: Oh, apple fritters are so good.
2: It's just
3: especially when they're like almost gooey inside.
2: It's just a donut that knows what it is. It's not trying to be different or new or have an Instagram account. It's an apple fritter, dang it.
3: Right? And they have fruit, so they're healthy.
2: It's basically a smoothie.
3: Exactly.

0: Attention, everyone. It's now time for Sherry and Woody's morning announcements.
1: Well, happy Friday. Woody is off today. Hey, here's hoping it's a good weekend for our farming friends. There has been a lot of progress in the fields over the past week. The latest crop report shows seeding now 80% complete on average. That's up from 52% last week, but still behind the 5- and 10-year averages. Well, you can travel the world without leaving the city as Mosaic continues today and tomorrow around Regina. Some folks look forward to it every year, like Orest Warnica, who's been volunteering with the Kyiv Ukrainian Pavilion for more than 50 years. He says it's gotten bigger and better.
2: We have lighting and sound all technicians put up. It's no longer just a battery-operated radio that's playing music. It's much more sophisticated.
1: There are 19 pavilions set up around the city, with the Bangladesh spot returning after more than a decade and the Persian Pavilion making its debut. Well, keep this in mind on National Donut Day.
3: Donuts.
1: Homer, eating them more slowly could be one of the easiest ways to improve your health. No dieting required. Experts say that taking extra time to chew gives the body a chance to release hormones that signal fullness, helping you eat fewer calories naturally. Well, the Calgary Stampeders host the Winnipeg Blue Bombers in week one action in the CFL tonight. Last night's season opener went to OT as the Owls beat the Ticats 30-27. Speaking of football, the Saskatchewan Rough Riders may have a bye this week, but they're bringing out some new fan experiences. Ahead of kickoff against the BC Lions on the 13th, Rough Rider fans will be able to experience the Security Building Supplies Riderland Park and the Coors Light tailgate. Now, Riderland Park will have all the family stuff like face painting, inflatables, and cornhole, and the tailgate is tailgating in the Brand Center parking lot. Well, the Stanley Cup Final evened up at a game apiece. It went to overtime, but Carolina beat Vegas 4-3 last night. Game 3 goes tomorrow in Sin City. And our Regina Red Sox dropped a 6-1 decision to the Medicine Hat Mavericks last night. Now, the Sox are hitting the road for Weyburn today, Saskatoon tomorrow, and then their busy stretch wraps up Sunday when we host Swift Current. Taking a look at the weather heading into the weekend, we might see some showers this afternoon, 26. A muggy 28 for everybody mosaicing tomorrow. Possible thunderstorms as well, and rain in 22 on Sunday.
0: It's Friday! 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
1: Friday, we made it to Friday. Now, give yourself a quick little stretch. Touch your toes. 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It's your Feel Good Friday song.

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3: Oh, hello.
1: Let's go to the phones.
4: Hey, how are you?
0: Oh, I'm good. Who's this?
4: This is Sean.
0: Oh, is that Farmer Sean?
4: Yep.
0: Well, Woody's not here to give you a creative intro, so it's Farmer Sean. That's it. That's the intro. How are you, Farmer Sean?
4: I'm good.
0: What's on your mind today?
4: Hey, I was in Wadena last night.
0: Oh my gosh, did you make it home safe?
4: I did, but you know, I did not realize this, but Wadena is home to awesome donuts.
0: Okay, National Donut Day, we're looking for the world's best donut, and I've heard this about Wadena.
4: Their donuts, I guess they've got this Boston cream donut that like has mocha cream in one of them.
0: So it's really now become a Wadena cream.
4: Yeah.
0: Come in for a Wadena cream! You know, I don't know, maybe we rethink this sign. That's a little weird.

0: If we can channel even an ounce of Dee Snider's energy, our Fridays are going to be good. Twisted Sister, Jack 94.5. Hey, a bunch of Canadian TV news broke yesterday. Number one, Bell Media is reviving Big Brother Canada, of course, the reality show that was canceled by Corus Entertainment 2 years ago. Same show, but it's going to be different host, different network. But the thing that I'm not okay with is the fact it was announced Seth Rogen and his buddies are working on a remake of The Littlest Hobo. Yep. I'm not one of those people that gets angry about reboots just for the sake of getting angry. Oh, why would they do that? Why would they remake that? But this time I am. I am one of those people. There's just no need. There's no need to remake The Littlest Hobo. Make a new dog story. The Littlest Junior Accountant. It's still London the dog, but he works in an office. And instead of solving crimes, he's trying to, I don't know, troubleshoot the broken printer.
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0: so many hits. 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
2: Hey, how's it going?
0: Hey, I'm good. Who's this?
2: This is Jesse.
0: Jesse, happy Friday. What's up for you this weekend before we get to why you're calling?
2: Oh, I'm not sure. Depends on the weather. If it's nice, I got some backyard cleanup to do.
0: And if it's not nice?
2: Then I'm going to lay on the couch and watch TV.
0: It's win-win. What's going on?
2: I heard that there's something like a TV show that should not be rebooted.
0: Well, a Canadian classic, yeah, specifically. You know, my maple syrup blood is boiling, thinking about The Littlest Hobo being remade.
2: Is it really?
0: Yeah.
2: No way.
0: And Seth Rogen's behind it, who I love, but Seth, leave it alone, pal.
2: Yeah, exactly. I feel like Mr. Dress-Up would be impossible to redo.
0: Oh my gosh, hold on.
2: Yep, instant nostalgic.
0: If they dare.
2: Yeah, because they have we have Blippi nowadays, and there's there's five Blippies now. And it's like, there's no way you could do that with Mr. Dress-Up.
0: Oh, no, definitely not. No, there is one Mr. Dress-Up. He has sadly passed away, Ernie Coombs. And, what would a 2026 Mr. Dress-Up even be? It would be like Casey and Finnegan having their own podcast reviewing snacks or something.
2: I remember as a kid, stockpiling toilet paper rolls because Mr. Dress-Up made everything out of toilet paper rolls. And it was I was a toilet paper roll hoarder when I was 5 years old. Yeah.
0: He did have a bit of a toilet paper tube crutch, Mr. Dress-Up, realizing that now.
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0: Hanging out with Chantel from Broder's Annex. What's going on?
14: Well, you were talking about the Canadian classics that should not be rebooted.
0: Okay, yes, this started with The Littlest Hobo. Just don't. The Littlest Hobo's been done. It was done perfectly. No notes. It lived. It was what it was. Now let it rest in peace.
14: We also need to leave alone Fred Penner's place.
0: Yes.
15: The cat came back the very next day.
0: Yep.
15: The cat came back. They thought he was the gunner.
0: This is a cat we don't want to come back.
14: If I see anybody else crawl through that log into that clearing, I'm going to lose it.
0: Oh, the sandwich song can only be sung by Fred.
15: Sandwiches are beautiful, sandwiches are fun.
0: Yeah.
15: I like sandwiches, I eat them all the time.
0: It's actually written in our passport somewhere.
14: It should be written as the last line of the Canadian Constitution.

0: attention, everyone. It's now time for Sherry and Woody's morning announcements.
1: Welcome to Friday. Woody is off today. And hey, anybody who's visiting our city this weekend might be thinking,
2: golly, what big mosquitoes they do have around here.
1: Skeeter is already kind of a bummer so far this year, but the city is asking for help. Residents can keep mosquitoes from reproducing by changing or removing standing water. So that's checking everything from your pool covers to your plant pots to your old tires. Watch that your rain barrel has a screen cover and make sure you're emptying and cleaning your bird bath twice a week. Well, one local production is breaking convention by inviting audiences to lean in, listen closely, and become part of the performance itself. Megan Horn is the co-producer of Sweeney Todd, and she says their director had a creative vision for the show.
3: We're not miking anybody. Everyone's voice is as natural as it is, so it's a unique experience.
1: Sweeney Todd and its immersive experience runs through tomorrow at Dark Hall. Hey, some Canadian TV news. Big Brother Canada, the reality TV series that was canceled by Corus Entertainment 2 years ago, is being picked up by Bell Media. But this is what has some people upset.
4: Baby, tomorrow I want to settle down.
1: There is a remake of The Littlest Hobo in the works, produced by Seth Rogen. Turning to sports and another tight game. But this time, the Hurricanes came out on top over Vegas 4-3 in overtime last night. That ties the Stanley Cup Final Series at one game apiece. The Alouettes and the Tiger Cats went to overtime as well. Montreal coming out on top 30-27 to open the CFL regular season. Tonight, Winnipeg's in Calgary taking on the Stampeders. And it just wasn't their night. Our Regina Red Sox dropped a 6-1 decision to the Medicine Hat Mavericks last night. That's okay. They're regrouping. The Sox hit the road for Weyburn today, Saskatoon tomorrow, and their busy stretch wraps up Sunday when we host Swift Current. 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Your Mosaic weekend weather. We might see some showers this afternoon. 26 is the high. Tomorrow, a muggy 28 with possible thunderstorms. And then we're just seeing some rain on Sunday and 22 degrees. The weather for Wilkinson Metal Roofing and Exteriors.
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0: ACDC, Hells Bells with Sherry and Woody. Humid. Humid as all heck. Next couple of days here, chance of showers or a thunderstorm. Tomorrow's 28 is probably the hottest day we're going to see in the next week. FYI, if you've been waiting for Regina's outdoor pools to open, that starts on the 9th. Wascana is the first one to open its doors.
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0: Supertramp with Sherry, Woody, and community garage sale season. 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
2: This is Brian Sherry. How's it going?
0: Hey, Brian. Good. Ready for a weekend. How about you?
2: Well, if it doesn't rain, yeah, I'll take it.
0: Okay. What's up?
2: Well, I've been hearing you talking about the Littlest Hobo remake and how you're not really into it.
0: Yeah, you know, I just think that there's some things that are Canadian sacred, you know? And London and His Adventures should not be toyed with, Seth Rogen.
2: I don't believe they should be any remakes. The world's gone crazy with it. Nobody's got an original idea anymore.
0: I think a lot of people agree with you.
2: I mean, look at things like Nightmare on Elm Street.
0: Yep.
2: Psycho.
0: Yes, there was a whole show, Psycho, for a while.
2: Well, there was, but I mean, they tried to do a color remake of it back in, 2000, somewhere in there.
0: Yep.
2: That was horrible. But we'd all be driving Model Ts if nobody had an original idea.
0: That's a good point, actually. Everyone goes to the toy store to buy from a selection of hoops and sticks. That's all there is.
2: Yeah, that's right. That's all there is. Nobody's got an original idea.
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0: The late, great Ozzy Osbourne with Sherry and Woody. 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
2: Jerry, this is Scott calling from Tisdale.
0: Oh, from Woody's neck of the woods. He's off today, so that's good. You're filling the Tisdale quota.
2: There you go. Yes, I'm going to just start making up stuff, and you can improvise with me. And
0: okay. That's us, basically. You nailed it. What's up?
2: Well, you're talking about the Littlest Hobo not wanting a reboot.
0: Oh, yeah. Everyone's up in arms, including myself.
2: But you need to know that the Littlest Hobo was a reboot.
0: Say what now?
2: Yeah, there was, I remember back in the day, you know, TV was done in black and white. There was a black and white show out of the States called The Littlest Hobo.
0: What?
2: And the dog's name was London. And yeah, and then all of a sudden CTV or Canada did this other reboot and everybody was like, oh, The Littlest Hobo is the greatest show ever. It's like, well, it was still a good show back in the day.
0: Okay, not that I don't trust you, but since you are playing the part of Woody today, and he's always trying to mess with me, I'm looking this up, and it is a Canadian television series based upon a 1958 American film of the same name. You're right!
2: I am... Of course I'm right.
0: Of course I'm
2: right. I'm Woody's replacement.
0: To be fair, he actually does have a lot of random knowledge, so he would have known this. Dang it. Okay. All right. So fine. Asterix, there should never be a remake of The Littlest Hobo again.
2: A second remake. Isn't that a re-reboot?
0: Re-reboot. Oh, boy.
1: Wake up! Waking up with...

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1: Hello.
2: Oh, hello.
0: Let's go to the phones.
3: Good morning. How goes it so far, guys?
2: Things are going good. Who's this?
3: It is Blair.
2: Blair, what's happening?
3: You guys are talking about bike fails.
2: Oh, okay. So this week, yes, we have been talking about our bike tails, which really, in essence, you're right, have been bike fails.
3: Can of cream mushroom soup between the spokes of your tires.
2: Okay, wait, say that again loudly.
3: A can of soup of sorts in between the front frame of my bike and the tire, which acted as an emergency brake and threw me ass over tea kettle.
2: Why? How did the soup can get there?
3: Because I had it hanging from a plastic bag off my handles.
2: Okay, building on your bike fail, that reminds me. Being in the second grade, Blair, I had just got my first purse. Now, I don't know if you know this, but for many little girls, your first purse, that's a big deal.
3: Oh, I can imagine.
2: Yep, had it hanging from the handlebars, a little round white leather purse, so proud as I rode my bike to school. And all of a sudden, the purse went into the front spokes of the front tire, acted like a soup can emergency brake, flipped me, similarly, head first into next week, full 360 in the air. Well, not quite 360 because I landed on my head, so...
3: be like a 90-degree angle,
2: yep,
3: to the ground.
2: I was all the angles laying on the ground.

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1: Brought to you by Access Communications.
2: Well, happy Friday. Woody is off today. Hey, here's hoping it's a good weekend for our farming friends. There has been a lot of progress in the fields over the past week. The latest crop report shows seeding now 80% complete on average. That's up from 52% last week, but still behind the 5 and 10-year averages. Well, you can travel the world without leaving the city as Mosaic continues today and tomorrow around Regina. Some folks look forward to it every year, like Orest Warnica, who's been volunteering with the Kyiv Ukrainian Pavilion for more than 50 years. He says it's gotten bigger and better.
3: We have lighting and sound all technicians put up. It's no longer just a battery-operated radio that's playing music. It's much more sophisticated.
2: There are 19 pavilions set up around the city, with the Bangladesh spot returning after more than a decade and the Persian Pavilion making its debut. Well, keep this in mind on National Donut Day.
4: Donuts.
2: Homer, eating them more slowly could be one of the easiest ways to improve your health. No dieting required. Experts say that taking extra time to chew gives the body a chance to release hormones that signal fullness, helping you eat fewer calories naturally. Well, the Calgary Stampeders host the Winnipeg Blue Bombers in week one action in the CFL tonight. Last night's season opener went to OT as the Owls beat the Ticats 30-27. Speaking of football, the Saskatchewan Rough Riders may have a bye this week, but they're bringing out some new fan experiences. Ahead of kickoff against the BC Lions on the 13th, Rough Rider fans will be able to experience the Security Building Supplies Riderland Park and the Coors Light tailgate. Now, Riderland Park will have all the family stuff like face painting, inflatables, and cornhole, and the tailgate is tailgating in the Brand Center parking lot. Well, the Stanley Cup final evened up at a game apiece. It went to overtime, but Carolina beat Vegas 4-3 last night. Game 3 goes tomorrow in Sin City. And our Regina Red Sox dropped a 6-1 decision to the Medicine Hat Mavericks last night. Now, the Sox are hitting the road for Weyburn today, Saskatoon tomorrow, and then their busy stretch wraps up Sunday when we host Swift Current. Taking a look at the weather heading into the weekend, we might see some showers this afternoon, 26. A muggy 28 for everybody mosaicking tomorrow. Possible thunderstorms as well, and rain in 22 on Sunday.
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0: Well, a couple of Canadian music legends on stage together tomorrow in Saskatoon. Burton, Randy, the Guess Who reuniting. Safe travels if you're heading up to the show, and make sure you send us your concert pics, your thoughts, your reviews after. It's going to be a great show.
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0: Maybe part of your weekend plans include, you know, having some folks over on the back deck, having a campfire with some friends over. And we've all done it, right? You've got people coming over and you do the mad dash to find every chair in the house that you can put outside for folks to use. Well, Woody and I, over the past day, would just like you to remember, chairs matter. Chair choice matters. You've had a lot to say about which chairs belong in the pits of Hades.
2: I had to confess that I'm actually not a fan of the Adirondack, even though my children have spent a lot of money to get me nice Adirondack chairs. They're not comfortable.
3: I mean, my chair that can belong in hell are the rocking type chairs.
4: Well, the Adirondack chairs are horrible because if you fall through them after too many games of cornhole, not only do you break the chair, but you get stuck in it.
5: Chair hell. For me, are those massage chairs in the airport.
0: Well, we're getting more comments on the Facebook page. Lacey says the white plastic ones are awful. She'd rather sit on the ground. Danita hates the zero gravity chairs. And mixed reviews on hammocks. Heather says there's no graceful way in, and once you're in for the rest of the night. But Rochelle goes a little Seinfeld with her comment. She says, I have a swinging hammock chair. It's the best, Sherry, the best.
1: 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Mornings with Sherry and Woody.
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2: Sherry, you want to answer how I'm doing? 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

0: If you are lucky enough to see John Mellencamp on tour when that tour kicks off in July, you will be hearing a whopping 27 songs. He posted that online just the other day. He says, we will be playing 27 songs, and every one of them was a hit that you'll be able to sing along with. Unfortunately, so far, at least for the first leg of the tour, I'm just seeing American dates, so hopefully he comes up to Canada again.
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3: Oh, hello.
1: Let's go to the phones.
4: Hi, this is Jen. How are you?
0: Jen, I'm good. No Woody today. It's lonely but quiet in here, so I guess I'll take it.
4: It's all right.
0: What's up?
4: Well, I was just calling in about those silly chairs that everyone has. And the reason that they're so uncomfortable, those Adrian racks, whatever you say
0: okay,
4: that.
0: Hold on. Yesterday, Woody and I got into this big talk about, yes, the chairs that belong in chair hell. Adirondack chairs, the classic, you know, backyard fire pit chairs, those were top of the list.
4: Well, and the part of the problem is that they're not designed for the flat prairie.
0: What?
4: They're designed in Switzerland. They're actually meant to be on a side hill. So if you actually find a hill and put the chair on the hill, facing downhill, and sit in it, they're not bad. But well, flat, they're horrible.
0: Well, Jed, where are we supposed to find a hill around here?
4: I don't know why they sell them here.
0: Okay, that's actually really interesting because they are kind of so reclined and deep that I'm picturing it on a hill. And yeah, you're right. It would make a lot more sense.
4: Like they have some in Banff National Park on a side hill overlooking, you know, a beautiful view. And they're not bad to sit in, but on a flat surface, chair hell.
0: Okay, step one, pile up dirt in the backyard. Step two, sod over it.
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8: This is Ashley.
5: Ashley, happy Friday. What's on your mind?
8: I'm just wondering about the worst share to have at a barbecue is.
5: Okay, yeah. Yesterday, Woody and I were sending different backyard chairs to the pits of hell. What belongs there?
8: I would say those old, like, aluminum metal folding chairs that heat up to, like, 500 degrees in the sun, and then you go to put your arm on it, and it burns the heck out of your arm.
5: Okay, those are going to summer hell along with the 30-million-degree playground slides.
8: Yes. Yeah, same idea.
5: Like, is there a metal slide kicking around the city anywhere still?
8: Not that I know of.
5: Good. It's good. Because, like, 30 years later, I still have phantom slide paints from burning my ass.

0: 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It's now time for Sherry and Woody's morning announcements.
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2: Welcome to Friday. Woody is off today. And hey, anybody who's visiting our city this weekend might be thinking,
3: golly, what big mosquitoes they do have around here.
2: Skeeter is already kind of a bummer so far this year, but the city is asking for help. Residents can keep mosquitoes from reproducing by changing or removing standing water. So that's checking everything from your pool covers to your plant pots to your old tires. Watch that your rain barrel has a screen cover and make sure you're emptying and cleaning your bird bath twice a week. Well, one local production is breaking convention by inviting audiences to lean in, listen closely, and become part of the performance itself. Megan Horn is the co-producer of Sweeney Todd, and she says their director had a creative vision for the show.
4: We're not miking anybody. Everyone's voice is as natural as it is, so it's a unique experience.
2: Sweeney Todd and its immersive experience runs through tomorrow at Dark Hall. Hey, some Canadian TV news. Big Brother Canada, the reality TV series that was canceled by Corus Entertainment 2 years ago, is being picked up by Bell Media. But this is what has some people upset.
5: Baby, tomorrow I wanna settle down.
2: There is a remake of The Littlest Hobo in the works, produced by Seth Rogen. Turning to sports, and another tight game. But this time, the Hurricanes came out on top over Vegas 4-3 in overtime last night. That ties the Stanley Cup Final Series at one game apiece. The Alouettes and the Tiger Cats went to overtime as well. Montreal coming out on top 30-27 to open the CFL regular season. Tonight, Winnipeg's in Calgary taking on the Stampeders. And it just wasn't their night. Our Regina Red Sox dropped a 6-1 decision to the Medicine Hat Mavericks last night. That's okay. They're regrouping. The Sox hit the road for Weyburn today, Saskatoon tomorrow, and their busy stretch wraps up Sunday when we host Swift Current. Your Mosaic weekend weather. We might see some showers this afternoon. 26 is the high. Tomorrow, a muggy 28 with possible thunderstorms. And then we're just seeing some rain on Sunday and 22 degrees. Jack Weather for Access Communications.
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0: 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On National Donut Day, take it away, Burl Ives.
1: When you walk the streets, you'll have no cares. If you walk the lines and not the squares, as you go through life, make this your goal. Watch the donut, not the hole.
0: Wait. Watch the donut, not the hole. There's a metaphor there. Maybe you got it. I'm still working on it. But anyways, hey, where's the best donut you've ever had? Is it in the city? You know, we've got lots of great donut makers here in town, from like Everyday Kitchen to Country Corner to Fresh Carnival to Sherwood Co-op. Sherwood Co-op donuts that they make in the bakeries. Delicious. Also got a text, 306-936-JACK, from Mark from Moose Jaw. He says the best donuts are at the Maple Leaf Bakery out of Moose Jaw. You got to get there early, he says, or you won't get any. Maybe it's somewhere far and wide. The best donut. What was it, and where can we find it?
2: Sherry and Woody.

0: love them. Trooper with Sherry and Woody. Okay, I've been asking about community garage sales. I know there's one in Whitmore Park tomorrow. Got a text from Jody. She says, Pilot Butte community garage sale starts today. More than 80 homes taking part. That's worth the drive out to Pilot Butte.
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4: Hey, it's your friendly local comedian, Benny Bouse here.
0: Benny Bouse, what's going on, friend?
4: Well, I think on Donut Day here, I just wanted to do a public service to all my friends and all your listeners here. I got the top 5 donut joints in Western Canada. Now, this is in my experience working the road in comedy all over Western Canada here.
0: Okay, you're casting a wide donut net here. Let's hear them.
4: Absolutely. Number one, anybody heading down towards the Nelson area and into the Kootenays should never, ever miss a stop at the Mountain Cafe in Creston. They have like Dukabor style bread donuts there that are made in a little cafe called the Mountain Cafe. Best donuts I've ever had. I dream about them bi-weekly. And you can also purchase a skinned timber wolf at the same place where you buy these donuts.
0: I don't know. I might stick with just the donuts, Benny. Okay, what's next?
4: Second place is Billie Jean's up at Coombs in BC. So if you've ever gone out to the island, goats on a roof, they have fancy flavors. Last time I made love to a limoncello one right outside the place. It was amazing. It was so delicious. I loved it.
0: That's on the internet for sure. Okay, number three.
4: We're coming to Saskatchewan on this one, bringing it closer to home. Family Bakery up in Nipawin. It's a German-style family-owned bakery, and their donuts are fabulous.
0: Okay.
4: Number four on the list is the Donut Man in Crossfield, Alberta. It's worth the 15-minute detour off Highway 2 if you're going between Calgary and Edmonton to go check out the Donut Man.
0: Okay.
4: And then, of course, there's the quintessential donut mill, which is number 5 on my list, which is on Gasoline Alley going through Red Deer. So I had to make sure I paid some homage to the folks up in Nipawin because they're amazing donuts and the only Saskatchewan bakery that made it on my list. I'm sure that may fire a few people up here on Donut Recognition Day, but that's my list there.
0: You could have some real donut truthers mad at you today.
4: Yeah, please don't slide into my DMs with angry donut comments.
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0: I'm malcontent. 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

0: The good news is Phil Collins heading into the Rock and Roll fame this fall. The bad news is his health. It's not great, so he won't be performing.
1: 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Join the conversation.
2: Good morning. It's the other Woody.
0: Oh, Don Wood. Hey, you're the only Woody this morning. He's off.
2: No way.
0: Yeah. So
2: I should be there then.
0: You should be here. You won't drink all my coffee pods, will you?
2: Well, I can't guarantee any of
0: that.
2: Okay,
0: all right. Yeah. What's up, Don?
2: Well, speaking of coffee, going with coffee, the world's best donut.
0: Okay, it's National Donut Day.
3: Donuts.
0: What's the world's best donut?
2: My wife is from Grand Prairie.
0: Okay.
2: And we go up there to visit because her boys are there. And we drove by a food truck, and she says, oh, my God, you've got to have a Crooked Creek donut. So there's a place called Crooked Creek General Store in Crooked Creek, Alberta.
0: Okay.
2: And they have food trucks in Grand Prairie. So we stop in there, and she's like, oh, it's the world's best donut. I'm like, yeah, whatever, blah, blah, blah. So they serve them to you, and first of all, they're warm.
0: Oh,
2: so
0: boy.
2: They warm them up, and they're just glazed donuts. Mm-hmm. They have all kinds of flavors, but the glazed one is the one you have to have. Mm-hmm. So I'm like, yeah, whatever. So I take a bite of this donut. Oh, my God.
0: Really?
2: I think I had a little one the first time.
0: You had a little one? I don't want to know what the little one was. There's so many things that could have...
2: I am never having another donut in my life. Oh, I don't know what they do with these things, if they put some sort of hallucinogen in them, but...
0: Mm-hmm, mm-hmm.
2: Oh, my God.
0: You sound like you need to have a donut cigarette now, Don.
2: I need to be in there for a second, sorry.
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2: Hello.
0: Oh, hello.
1: Let's go to the phones.
3: Hey, good morning. It's Amanda.
0: Amanda, happy Friday. A Friday, I might add. Seems like it took a while to get here.
3: Yes, it is.
0: What's happening?
3: I'm talking about the world's best donut.
0: Yes, National Donut Day.
4: Donuts.
0: Where and what is the world's best donut?
3: Oh, you will never find a better donut than Country Corner Donuts in Regina.
0: Really?
3: Amazing.
0: That's an old classic here in town.
3: Yes. Unfortunately, it's closed right now because of a fire, but everybody is very eagerly anticipating the reopening, hopefully soon.
0: So what's the best thing to get there?
3: You know what? Usually my favorite is an apple fritter. They are next level.
0: I'm going to go out on a limb and say that apple fritter people are salt of the earth. Apple fritter people are people you can count on, you know?
3: Oh, apple fritters are so good.
0: It's just
3: especially when they're like almost gooey inside.
0: It's just a donut that knows what it is. It's not trying to be different or new or have an Instagram account. It's an apple fritter, dang it.
3: Right? And they have fruit, so they're healthy.
0: It's basically a smoothie.
3: Exactly.

0: One of my favorite Guess Who songs right there, and something you'll be seeing live if you're going up to the show in Saskatoon tomorrow night. These Eyes, Jack 94.5. Hey, a bunch of Canadian TV news broke yesterday. Number one, Bell Media is reviving Big Brother Canada, of course, the reality show that was canceled by Corus Entertainment 2 years ago. Same show, but it's going to be different host, different network. But the thing that I'm not okay with is the fact it was announced Seth Rogen and his buddies are working on a remake of The Littlest Hobo. Yep. You know, I'm not one of those people that gets angry about reboots just for the sake of getting angry. Oh, why would they do that? Why would they remake that? But this time I am. I am one of those people. There's just no need. There's no need to remake The Littlest Hobo. Make a new dog story. The Littlest Junior Accountant. It's still London the dog, but he works in an office. And instead of solving crimes, he's trying to, troubleshoot the broken printer.
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1: Hey, how's it going?
2: Hey, I'm good. Who's this?
1: This is Jesse.
2: Jesse, happy Friday. What's up for you this weekend before we get to why you're calling?
1: Oh, I'm not sure. Depends on the weather. If it's nice, I got some backyard cleanup to do.
2: And if it's not nice?
1: Then I'm going to lay on the couch and watch TV.
2: It's win-win. What's going on?
1: I heard that there's something like a TV show that should not be rebooted.
2: Well, a Canadian classic, yeah, specifically. You know, my maple syrup blood is boiling, thinking about The Littlest Hobo being remade.
1: Is it really?
2: Yeah.
1: No way.
2: And Seth Rogen's behind it, who I love, but Seth, leave it alone, pal.
1: Yeah, exactly. I feel like Mr. Dress-Up would be impossible to redo.
2: Oh my gosh, hold on.
1: Yep. Nostalgic.
2: If they dare.
1: Yeah, because they have they have Blippi nowadays, and there's there's five Blippies now, and it's like there's no way you could do that with Mr. Dress-Up.
2: Oh no, definitely not. No, there is one Mr. Dress-Up. He has sadly passed away, Ernie Coombs. And what would a 2026 Mr. Dress-Up even be? It would be like Casey and Finnegan's having their own podcast reviewing snacks or something.
1: I remember as a kid, stockpiling toilet paper rolls because Mr. Dress-Up made everything out of toilet paper rolls. And it was I was a toilet paper roll hoarder when I was 5 years old. Yeah.
2: He did have a bit of a toilet paper tube crutch, Mr. Dress-Up, realizing that now.

0: Frankie goes to Hollywood, or maybe he just goes to a garage sale. Lots happening around the city this weekend. Whitmore Park has their community garage sale starting tomorrow. And out in Pilot Butte, their community garage sale actually starts today with over 80 houses taking part.
1: It's the Sherry and Woody Show on Jack 94.5. Join the conversation.
0: Hanging out with Chantel from Broder's Annex. What's going on?
2: Well, you were talking about the Canadian classics that should not be rebooted.
0: Okay, yes. This started with The Littlest Hobo. Just don't. The Littlest Hobo has been done. It was done perfectly. No notes. It lived. It was what it was. Now let it rest in peace.
2: We also need to leave alone Fred Penner's Place.
0: Yes.
3: The cat came back the very next day.
0: Yep.
3: The cat came back. They thought he was the gunner.
0: This is a cat we don't want to come back.
2: If I see anybody else crawl through that log into that clearing, I'm going to lose it.
0: Oh, the sandwich song can only be sung by Fred.
3: Sandwiches are beautiful. Sandwiches are fun.
0: Yeah.
3: I like sandwiches. I eat them all the time.
0: It's actually written in our passport somewhere.
2: It should be written as the last line of the Canadian Constitution.

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4: 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I think the writer made a mistake. It says Regina Fastener's now in Swift Current.
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2: Wow. Chatting with Tina from Albert Park on the text 306-936-JACK. She's got a fun at Work Wow request working downtown this morning. She wants to hear some Eddie Rabbit. I love a rainy night. Jack 94.5.

0: Well, Tina from Albert Park, thank you for texting. I hope that made your day. I love a rainy night. It was Tina's At Work Wow.
1: 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Join the conversation.
2: This is Brian, Sherry. How's it going?
0: Hey, Brian. Good. Ready for a weekend. How about you?
2: Well, if it doesn't rain, yeah, I'll take it.
0: Okay. What's up?
2: Well, I've been hearing you talking about the Littlest Hobo remake and how you're not really into it.
0: Yeah, you know, I just think that there's some things that are Canadian sacred, you know? And London and His Adventures should not be toyed with, Seth Rogen.
2: I don't believe they should be any remakes. The world's gone crazy with it. Nobody's got an original idea anymore.
0: I think a lot of people agree with you.
2: I mean, look at things like Nightmare on Elm Street. Psycho.
0: Yes, there was a whole show, Psycho, for a while.
2: Well, there was, but I mean, they tried to do a color remake of it back in, 2000, somewhere in there.
0: Yep.
2: That was horrible. But we'd all be driving Model Ts if nobody had an original idea.
0: That's a good point, actually. Everyone goes to the toy store to buy from a selection of hoops and sticks. That's all there is.
2: That's right. 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

to Saskatoon. That's exactly where they're going. Tomorrow night, they're going to be up in Saskatoon, the Guess Who. And that great song, Running Back to Saskatoon, and all the other great songs that they have. That whole night is going to be just song hit after hit that you know if you're going. I'm heading up there for it, so it's going to be a good time. I'll let you know how it was on Monday. 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

Loverboy, loving every minute of it. Jack 94.5, your no-repeat workday on your Friday. Finally Friday. And another nice one today for day two of Mosaic. 26 degrees for today. And maybe a chance of some showers. There's a slight chance. Tonight, not bad. Tomorrow, up to 28 again. It's going to be a beautiful day. Then on Sunday, looks like that's when we're going to get the showers, which is going to be perfect for the gardens and for the lawns and, of course, the farmers who have done all their seeding, or most of it anyway. Pretty much it's all done. Now let's get some rain, some sun, and let's get it rocking. It's Roy Orbison, an old pretty woman, Jack 94.5.

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Billy Idol, Moni Moni. Jack 94.5, your no-repeat workday with Shaq. I was taking a look at some of the pictures of Mosaic that Sean and Jen posted on Facebook. And, man, does that look like a good time. It always is. So many different cultural pavilions, all the great entertainment, and, of course, all the food. Oh, yes. Ukrainian, whatever you want. They've got it out there. Greek. Incredible. Three doors down, here's Kryptonite, Jack 94.5.

So if you're up in Saskatoon tomorrow night to see the Guess Who, you get a bonus. Don Felder, formerly of the Eagles, the guy who wrote the music for that song. Don Henley wrote the lyrics for it, but it was Don Felder who was sitting there with his double neck SG, I guess it would be, Gibson, 12-string guitar, kind of noodling around with a riff way back when. Thought, hey, you know, this is kind of a neat riff. I'll show the guys. And he showed him, he said, yeah, that's a good song. Let's write it up. And they did, became one of the biggest Eagles songs or the biggest classic rock songs of all time. So you'll get to see him do that if you're heading up to Saskatoon for the Guess Who show tomorrow night. It's going to be awesome. And then this guy is going to be at Shake the Lake coming up in August. Barney Bentall and the Legendary Hearts. Something to live for on Jack.

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John Mellencamp, Jack and Diane, Jack 94.5. It's your no-repeat workday with Shaq. I don't know if you're interested at all in the Stanley Cup Finals, but boy, it's been some pretty good hockey between the Hurricanes and the Golden Knights. Last night went into overtime, and there was one goal that was called back, but then they got it back again, went into overtime. The Hurricanes take that game, so now it's all tied up at one. So, yeah, some good hockey. Unfortunately, I don't care.

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Jack 94.5, your no-repeat workday with Shaq. Some scary moments with the International Space Station, hey? We'll tell you about that. Everything's good now, though. It's all good. But we'll tell you more coming up after the Beatles. Hey,

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So when these guys go up in space and they're at the International Space Station or the crew that went around the moon, the Artemis 2 crew, I'm just thinking, man, my claustrophobia just kind of kicks right in. I'm thinking, how can you be cramped in there? And then we find out earlier this morning that there was an air leak, and they were trying to fix it up there. So the mission control on Earth said, no, you guys got to get into the space capsule and be prepared to evacuate. But it turns out they got it fixed up. Everything's fine. Everything's okay. Whew. Boy, see, that's the thing is you got nowhere to run. If something goes on, you got to go into your space capsule and get out of there. You can't just open a door and leave. You got to get... Oh, my God, that's crazy. Here's Blue Swede, or Blue Suede, whatever you want to call him, Hooked on a Feeling on Jack.

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0: 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So what makes a hit song? Well, one of the founding members of the Guess Who, Randy Bachman, tells us. Of course, Randy Bachman and the Guess Who are going to be up in Saskatoon tomorrow night. So we'll find out what makes a hit song, because they've had tons. Here's Def Leppard and Rockets, Jack 94.5.

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2: No lack of drama in Game 2 of the Stanley Cup Final in the end of the third period. Seeing the Hurricanes tie it, then the Golden Knights look like they might have scored, but it was waved off. John Tortorella says he would have challenged it 10 out of 10. Well, he probably would have got it wrong 10 out of 10 times too. But it's Seth Jarvis winning it in overtime. That could be huge. That line of Aho, Jarvis, and Svechnikov have been ice cold. They all got points in game number two. Series tied going back to Vegas. This series has been everything you want from a Stanley Cup final.
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0: I Just Died in Your Arms tonight. Jack 94.5. It's your no-repeat workday. Well, the Guess Who is going to be up in Saskatoon tomorrow night. I'm heading up there for it. I know a bunch of people from Regina are making the pilgrimage up there to see the Guess Who. Randy Bachman and Burton Cummings. Of course, Don Felder is going to be opening up for them, one of the original Eagles. So you're going to be hearing not only all the great Guess Who and BTO and Burton Cummings songs, but also all the Eagles songs as well. Man, that is going to be a great show. I can hardly wait for it. But what makes a hit song? Because, I mean, BTO, Burton Cummings, Don Felder, the Guess Who, there's so many hits, hit after hit after hit. Well, we got in touch with Randy Bachman, who says that, well, basically, he just steals from the best.
1: Well, when Burton Cummings and I start to write together, it was like the mid-60s, right? He's like 17, I'm 19, and we wanted to be on the radio, and so you listen to the Stones and the Beatles and the Dave Clark Five and the Beach Boys, and you try to write songs like that, and you write them, and they're fantastic, but nobody likes them. And when we did gigs, then you played all the Stones and the Beatles and Beach Boys and, you know, and everybody else. You slip your own song in, and if the crowd is that kids are dancing at the high school dance, then you have what's called a hit record that people want to hear it.
0: Hey, best way to do it is to learn from others, right? He's not stealing it. He's just learning from the best. Another hit song, not by the Guess Who, but Honeymoon Suite, Burning in Love. Jack 94.5, it's your Friday. No repeat work then.

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Glory Days. This is Bruce Springsteen. Jack 94.5, your no repeat workday. These guys are going to be headlining one of the nights at Country Thunder at Craven coming up in July. That's only, what, a couple of months away already? Less than that. Less than that. Month and a half. Man, it's going to be a great show. Here's Creed and Higher. Jack 94.5.

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is just what I needed. Jack 94.5, your no-repeat workday. Nice looking day today for day two of Mosaic. 26 degrees for today, 28 for tomorrow, and then we're going to see a little bit of rain, which is good because I imagine a lot of the seeding is now done in the fields for the farmers. I know that a lot of people have got their gardens in already, and of course the lawns are looking good too, and we need a little bit more rain now, so we're going to be getting that coming up on Sunday. And then after that, yeah, it's about normal as we get closer and closer to the first day of summer.

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1: 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But I don't know, we just loved it. Sticks, Come Sail Away With Me. Why wouldn't you? Here's Prince and Let's Go Crazy on Jack.

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my buddy from Harlequin. He sure is sounding good these days. And man, oh man, he's been there since day one. That's Innocence. Harlequin, Jack 94.5. Your no repeat workday with Shaq. Getting ready for Shake the Lake that's coming up. Wow, we're only, what, two and a half months away? Not even that, 2 months away? 2 months away already? Wow. It's going to be a hot couple of August days at the Kinexus Arts Center down by the lake right there on the big stage. Oh, it's a lot of fun, and this band is going to be performing. It's Sugar Ray and Someday, Jack 94.5.

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AC/DC Highway to Hell, Jack 94.5. It's your no repeat workday. Have a great weekend. I'm headed up to Saskatoon to see the Guess Who and Don Felder tomorrow. So if you can't make it, I'll give you a full review coming up on Monday. Have a good one. Jen's next. These guys currently on tour with Triumph. It's April Wine, just between you and me. I'm Jack.

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1: Olivia, how are you?
3: Good. How are you?
1: Oh, it's Friday. I'm doing great. How's your day going?
3: My day is going fantastic. Thanks for asking.
1: Perfect. Now, you have a song that you're going to wow us with.
3: I do. It's I Wish I Had a Girl by Henry Lee Summers.
1: I don't even remember the last time I heard that song.
3: No.
1: Thanks, Olivia. Now, for our listening pleasure, Henry Lee Summers, I Wish I Had a Girl.

and release Summer. I wish I had a girl. It's Jen on Jack 94.5. Friday today, we've got Mosaic. We've got the Guess Who in Saskatoon tomorrow. Lots going on for us here in Saskatchewan. 26 degrees right now. Chance, they're saying, of a tornado and hail on Saturday. So let's just keep our eye on the forecast there. Here's

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Fleetwood Mac, Go Your Own Way. It's Jen on Jack 94.5. Mosaic is on right now. Yesterday, Sean and I, we went to four different pavilions. We went to the Persian Pavilion, First Nations, Romanian, and the Philippines. They were all incredible. And you know what's so fascinating to me is the different cultures in our community. They've worked really hard to showcase what they love about their heritage, the food, the entertainment. It is absolutely amazing. So let's get out, celebrate our community and all the different cultures we have. It was so, so good. Now, unfortunately, I don't have any more Mosaic passes to give to you. We gave them all out already. But you know what? At the end of the month, Thursday, June 25th at the Casino Regina Show Lounge, I do have a couple of tickets for the Ultimate Prince Experience. If you would like to go, then send me a text, give me a call, 306-936-JACK, and I'll see what I can do. Brian Adams, the only thing that looks good on you is me. How about that?

0: Albert Flasher, the Guess Who Reunited, performing tomorrow night in Saskatoon. Burton Cummings, he is loving everything about the music.
1: I've been on the radio now for over 50 years, and not everyone gets that in their career. The luckiest thing I can think of is that the songs have never gone away. And with a lot of people, they'll have maybe one or two or three very successful songs, and they'll last a few years, and then you never hear them again. I'm still hearing my voice on the radio all the time.
0: Yes, Donna Starr Blakett, she says, I'm so looking forward to the Guess Who tomorrow night. Thank you so much to Jack 94.5 for making my weekend awesome. Yeah, she won tickets. I love giving away stuff. It's so fun.
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0: Paul McCartney Band on the Run. His new album is The Boys of Dungeon Lane. It came out the end of May, May 29th, so it hasn't been out very long. And Paul McCartney was on social media just an hour ago. He had a very special announcement.
1: Hi, Paul McCartney here, and guess what? Our album is number one. Can't get much higher, and we are well chuffed. My team, the whole gang of people who worked on this thing, and they've done a fantastic job. So thank you to all of them, and thank you to all of you who bought it, and thank you to me.
0: And thank you to me. What is that album? Well, the fan favorite is a song called Home to Us. Here's a clip.
2: The place is falling down, but that was my hometown. Yeah, yeah, yeah, and it was all I knew.
0: Yeah, Ringo Starr performing on that song, Home to Us, from the album The Boys of Dungeon Lane by Paul McCartney, available wherever you get your music. Tom Cochran, Big League.

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poison. Unskinny Bop. Hey, I hate to be the bearer of bad news. We finally get some sun today. Risk of thunderstorms now for the next 2 days. But you know what it's like here in the prairies when we have hot weather and hail. There is a risk for supercells, for tornadoes, and they are saying there is a chance. So we need to make sure our cell phones are charged ahead of time. Make sure you have a backup plan and don't go for any random hikes in the middle of the prairies tomorrow or Sunday, perhaps. If you take a look online, and I'll post a picture on our Jack94.5 Facebook page, it looks like to the east of Regina is the hot zone, north and south of that, all the way down to the border. It says the greatest risk for supercells. So let's be careful. We've got large hail, strong wind, localized flooding, and possibly tornadoes. I know our poor farmers. We're cheering for you. Come on. Pat Benatar, hit me with your best shot on Jack.

0: wrapping up the workday and getting you home. 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
1: Oh, Friday feels good today. We were out late last night, way past our bedtimes. We four pavilions for Mosaic last night.
2: We did it. We did it. And we hijacked the gnome.
1: Yeah, we're not supposed to. We shouldn't admit that publicly, but we did.
2: Mo joined us for a bit of an adventure. We got him home safely,
1: he
2: though.
1: He was returned. We have a pair of tickets to 1999, the Ultimate Prince Experience, June 25th, Casino Regina Show Lounge, party like it's 1999. Text in if you want to win those tickets.
2: Mm-hmm. And I'm still thinking about this potential for a tornado tomorrow.
1: What did I see? Something about a... Was it a supercell? It's a warning, yes. But it's not really a warning.
2: Well, it's an alert now. They're it's saying alert. Stay alert, prairies. Okay. There is potential hail and supercell development.
1: Supercell.
2: You know what it's like when we have heat and then a thunderstorm. Mm-hmm. It could get really rough. So they're warning us to keep our cell phones charged in case we need to, you know, get some alerts.
1: Download a bunch of shows on your phone. That's more important.
2: That's the most important part, right?
1: You don't have power and internet.
2: It's going to be fine.
1: What are you going to watch?
2: Yeah, that's true. 24 degrees right now.

0: Living on a Prayer. Taking you back with that song. Sean and Jen, Jack 94.5. Mosaic is on right now. We did four pavilions last night. I'm so proud of us. We stayed up really late. We had a lot of fun. We kidnapped Mo the... Take pictures with it, by the way, and post it in hashtag Mosaic, and you could win stuff.
1: You could win $100, I think.
0: Yeah, well, we stole them.
1: Yeah.
0: We put them back, so he's okay. Romanian Pavilion, Persian Pavilion, First Nations Pavilion. We did the Philippines. Interesting, though, at the Romanian Pavilion, they brought in the Irish dancers. Not everyone is willing to bring in the Irish.
1: Those Irish. You know, I am Irish. I feel like I can say that.
0: Romanians are like, yeah, come on.
1: Come on over.
0: And we're watching the Irish dance girls up there tap dancing. And I've always wanted to do that. I've always wanted to tap dance. And in the car ride home, I was like, Jen, you and I should become tap dance champions.
1: We should, tap
0: like,
1: dancing.
0: And I think it like, I could.
1: Yeah. Oh, that's so close. You're almost there.
0: That's all I got so far.
1: You know, the higher you lift your knees, the harder it is. These girls, it is really hard what they're doing.
0: It's like exercise almost.
1: No, it's not like, it is exercise, Sean. Do you see the beads of sweat like pouring down their faces?
0: That's why I think I'm changing my mind.
1: You know, what I thought was really beautiful was the Persian dancing too.
0: Oh yeah, it was cool.
1: The things they do with their shoulders.
0: I know.
1: It's like.
0: Do you wish you could dance it? If you could have something
1: I'm doing it. I'm doing it right now.
0: I would just start with a moonwalk. I just want to learn how to moonwalk.
1: No, that is hard. I also want to learn how to moonwalk.
0: What is something you wished you knew how to do? Maybe it's dancing. Maybe it's whistling, right, Jen? Like, give us a whistle.
1: I was.
0: Yeah. 306-936-JACK, it's your show.

0: got me burning. You got me on a string. Honeymoon sweet. Love changes everything. Ain't that the truth? Sean and Jen show Friday. It's a beautiful day today. Sun is shining. Might have a supercell storm tomorrow, so keep your eye in the sky.
1: Mosaic is on, showcasing all kinds of talents. There's the Philippines had this like stick dancing. They were doing all kinds of acrobats on a bench.
0: How did they not break their ankles? It was crazy. Go see them.
1: How are they not limping? There's art. There's all kinds of fun dancing. Debbie's on the line. Debbie, what is something you wish you knew how to do?
2: The violin or fiddle.
0: The violin is tough. And I got to be honest with you. Our son was trying to learn the violin. It was really hard for us in the house.
1: It's painful, Debbie.
2: I remember doing it in, a long time ago when I was in school. And it was in junior high. And trying to practice at home, my dad was not a fan.
0: Yeah.
2: My practicing time was limited to when he was not home.
0: Yeah, that's right.
2: So, needless to say, I didn't continue on with that class.
1: That's so funny. Imagine going back to school, Debbie, and saying, I'm sorry, teacher, I'm not allowed to practice when my dad is home.
2: Yes.
0: You know, Jen tried to learn how to play the harmonica for a short time during COVID. It was not fun. I had nowhere to go. I was stuck in the house with her.
1: My harmonica went missing, Debbie.
0: Yep. Debbie, you were so much fun. I want to help you out today. You just won a pair of tickets to 1999, the Ultimate Prince Experience, June 25th, Casino Regina Show Lounge.
2: Awesome.
0: There you go.
2: Thank you so much.
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0: Lover Boy.
1: We did it. Working for the weekend. It's right here. Don't forget to check out Mosaic. That's happening all over the city. It's Sean and Jen on Jack.
2: Find a deck tonight. It's gorgeous. 24 degrees. The sun is shining and just a little bit of wind right now. Tomorrow, conditions are favorable for supercells, possibly tornadoes. So let's just be extra careful on the weekend. Weather for Pass the Message, Custom Designs and Apparel.

0: Penny Loggins on Jack 94.5. Mosaic is on right now. It's basically speed dating the world's cultures.
1: Yeah.
0: That's what it is. You can go from Scotland to Bangladesh to Italy in one evening, and you see so many cool things that you want to try and you want to learn.
1: I wish I knew how to tap dance. I wish I could speak other languages. That seems to be quite common mm-hmm. on our text line and our social media. Yvonne would love to know how to speak Spanish. Tara would love to know how to play piano, swing dance, and fit into a size 5.
0: Okay. Wow.
1: And Dan would love to be able to understand women.
0: Yeah, I don't think any culture fully.
1: There's no book on that.
0: No.
1: Jen, help us. What's one thing I could do to help understand a woman?
0: See?
1: They
0: don't even understand.
1: They don't even know.

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0: AC/DC Back in Black. Happy Friday to you. Sean and Jen on Jack 94.5. 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
1: Randy Bachman, Burton Cummings, back together performing tomorrow night. The Guess Who will be in Saskatoon, and we are excited.
0: You're going to hear some of the greatest songs, your favorites. They're going to play them all. You know, when Burton Cummings first introduced the world to Star Baby, it was live on stage. He wasn't sure how people were going to feel about the song.
2: Here's the good thing. Here's the good thing. Good thing is it's only about 2 minutes and 54 seconds long, so if you're not enjoying it, it'll be over before you know it. Then we'll move on to something else. It's just straight ahead rock and roll. That's all it is. And on an evening like this, that's a perfect deal.

0: Star Baby. 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You're going to hear that song live tomorrow.
1: Star Baby.
2: Woo-hoo. Such a good song.
1: It's a fantastic song.
2: How you feeling?
1: I'm feeling incredible, and I'm going to stand up and dance loud and proud, and I'm going to be showing Regina knows how to rock even when they're in Saskatoon.
2: That's right. Running back to Saskatoon, Donna. Now, what time are you going? You going tonight? You going tomorrow?
1: I'm going tomorrow morning, and we're going to rock Saskatoon. Maybe go shopping, look for some boots, something nice to wear.
2: Yeah.
1: And I can't wait to see those gentlemen on stage, and I'm going to give it my all because they're going to give us their all. So.
2: Now, who are you going with?
1: I am going with the sexiest farmer ever in Saskatchewan, Brent.
2: Brent, the sexiest farmer in Saskatchewan.
1: He is. Oh, believe me, okay. He is. And he's all mine. All mine.
0: Well, you and Brent have an amazing time, Donna. I'm happy you get to go.
1: We're going to take lots of pictures. We'll send you some. And like I said, thank you so much to Jack FM for giving us those tickets and for us being able to go and enjoy the weekend together. So thank you so much, guys.
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0: Black crows, hard to handle, 24 degrees, and the sun is shining. 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
0: Mm-hmm.
1: And she rubs it in my face.
0: Do I?
1: And I want you to know that I was on with Locker and Jamie on the Green Zone today talking NBA basketball because no one really gives a rip about the NHL finals anymore.
0: Right,
1: The golden whatevers and the Hurricanes. No one cares. And you know, Locker, he made fun of me for wearing jorts today, like jean shorts for the layperson.
0: Jeans and shorts is jorts.
1: Now, I looked, and jean shorts are actually back in style. So I think I've actually been so far behind that I caught back up to myself.
0: You don't think you led the style because you're so cool?
1: I don't want to say that.
0: But like, it's possible.
1: Your opinion. Can a man wear jorts? Is it sexy?
0: I don't know if it's sexy,
1: Is it nice?
0: You know what? I will allow it.
1: Do my jorts make you gently weep, Jen?

drums, bass, guitars, more guitars, and vocals. It all adds up to Regina's

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1: The workday is done.
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4: 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Go.
1: Time to pull the 5 o'clock whistle.
5: Well, Friday is here and Friday feels good. Nice sunshiny day. 5 o'clock whistle for kitchen gear on Hill Avenue and on Buckingham. And for jorts everywhere.
6: The text line, Sheila. Sheila, she loves that you wear jorts, Sean. Yeah.
5: Jean shorts to the layperson.
6: Jeans plus shorts. She thinks also you should get one of those belt loops that hold a cell phone.
5: She's being sarcastic.
6: And also some Velcro shoes to finish the look.
5: I got another text here from Melissa who says, do you have your New Balance shoes on? I'm like, is this like a... I think jean shorts are cool. What do I know?
6: Driving home, if you live in the East End, I think you might see a bit of an improvement. It looks like Arcola is a little less busy than usual this time of day, and it's because everyone's going to Mosaic.
5: Mm. Arcola isn't so slow today.
6: Not so slow. Go to Mosaic. Enjoy. Have a great night. It's the weekend.

0: Def Leppard. The 5 o'clock whistle has officially been pulled. Your weekend starts right now.
1: Let's all go to Mosaic.
0: Mosaic.
1: Trevor in Norman View. He says, I'm heading straight for the Scottish Pavilion. If there are bagpipes involved, I'm there.
0: Haggis. Every year I say I'm going to try haggis.
1: Jenna. She's saying it's all about the food. She agrees with you. She says her kids think that it's about education, but really it's all about the snacks.
0: We did four pavilions last night. Romanian. What else was it? Persian.
1: Persian, First Nations.
0: And the Philippines.
1: Yes.
0: And at the Romanian pavilion, they brought in the Irish. They invited the Irish in because they don't have a pavilion this year.
1: Yes.
0: And the dancers up there doing tap, and I want to be a tap dance champion. Just something I wish I could do.
1: I would like to see you try.
0: I would. I think I could. Well, I don't know. So we're curious. Like, what is the things you wish you could do? Kelly Salmon has a list. Jive dance, woodworking, computer skills, typing, money managing, house building skills, mechanical skills, music reading, musical instrument playing, and cooking. Kelly, you got to pick one.
1: Wow. How about typing? That's probably the easiest place to start.
0: Linda says welding. Linda wants to know how to weld.
1: That would be cool.
0: That mask is cool when you wear the mask.
1: What skill or hobby do you always wish you could learn? 306-936-JACK.
0: We got some John Travolta and some Olivia Newton-John for you.

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3: There's stuff you just wish you knew how to do. For Susan, she's always wanted to learn to tap dance, just like me.
0: Look at that.
3: Want to become a tap dance champion, but she also wishes she could learn adulting.
0: Yeah, that one's trickier.
3: T-Roy, what is something you wish you knew how to do?
4: Yoga and meditation.
0: You could do that. It is not too late to learn that.
4: No, it's not. But my mind doesn't shut off long enough for me to meditate.
0: I can relate to that. It's hard.
3: I don't know if I can put my leg behind my head. I don't know if I can do that.
4: No, not anymore. I used to be able to when I was younger, but no.
3: I'm still pretty spry, still pretty flexible, but is that what yoga is? Like you got to do downward dog facing a rhino tree or something?
0: Yeah. Sort of, yeah. Stand like tall tree, yes.
3: Yeah.
4: Mm-hmm, that's yoga, yeah.
3: I'm going to make up my own yoga poses. This one I call sitting on couch watching game.
0: Ah, nice, nice. Stretching to reach the remote control.
3: Reaching for chips.
4: Lifting arm so beer can go into mouth.
3: This is my kind of yoga.
4: Yeah, right.

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1: Happy Friday, everyone. It's Greg Morgan. 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And again, some of the pavilions this year, brand new, like the Persian Pavilion and the Wawa Shriners Auditorium on Hamilton Street. First time they've been with us. Oh, when I walked in there, the smell, the sights, the sounds, it was beautiful. And it was so fun. If you just want to feel like you stepped into Persia, go to the Wawa Shriners Auditorium on Hamilton Street. Now, the Métis Pavilion has a lively fiddle music event going on, lots of jigging going on there, and I can smell the bannock fry in there. 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Again, tickets are just $15 for ages 14 and up, $10 for youth and seniors, and if you're 6 to 13 years of age, you get in free with mom or dad or a grandparent, okay? So check us out. 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I'm Greg Morgan.
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0: Trooper, and two for the show. And yes, three for the lady on the radio.
1: That would be me.
0: Mosaic Weekend is here. So many great pavilions to experience. Thanks to Greg Morgan, host of the Totally Awesome 80s show on Jack 94.5, and you hear him every morning on 980 CJME. He's out letting us know about all the different pavilions. Thanks so much. If you're going out to Mosaic tonight, remember, be safe.
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1: It is a beautiful night to sit on the deck. 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I do got to warn you, though, tomorrow it's looking sketchy.
0: Well, that's the serious weather music.
1: Yeah, it's a little ominous. There is an alert that we could see some extreme weather, a thunderstorm. We could see some hail. Some supercell development and conditions are going to be ideal for the development of tornadoes.
0: Well, that's great.
1: All the storm chasers are coming here.
0: You don't have to tell us that.
1: Well, I don't know. Be careful.
0: Okay. It's Whitesnake. Here I go again.

0: 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Sean and Jen, Jack 94.5. A risk of a severe thunderstorm this weekend.
1: I know. Right now it's 25 degrees. Yeah, 28 tomorrow with a chance of a thunderstorm. 23 on Sunday and another chance of a thunderstorm. And then when we go back to work on Monday, sunshine and 22 degrees.
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1: Hey everyone, it's Greg Morgan for the Regina Multicultural Council presenting Mosaic Night Number 2. Marianne Langshaw here at the Polish Pavilion Kitchen. Mary, get in here. Tell me what you'd recommend.
2: At the Polish Pavilion, Greg, what I would recommend is our girl dinner. 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You've also got to try our homemade Polish pierogies. We have what we call our gourmet sausage. It's a great Polish sausage to go along with the bigos and the pierogies.
1: Okay, I'm stuffed. What am I washing this down with? Okay. Something classic here at the Pavilion.
2: Krakow Kicker. Cherry liqueur, lemon orange punch, and soda.
1: I love how this is going to work out for me beautifully tonight. Thanks for showing me a good time tonight, Marianne.
2: Great. Thank you very much for coming. We ask everybody and welcome everybody to the Polish Pavilion, 1825 Winnipeg Street. Come and join us for a meal and see our wonderful Polonia Dance Ensemble dancers perform for you.
1: 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Night 2 Mosaic. I'm Greg Morgan.
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0: 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Auntie Juicy, you're going. Are you excited?
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2: They're going to be playing No Sugar tonight for sure.
1: I hope so.
2: How long have you been a fan of Guess Who?
1: Back in 1983, they were playing at the then Center of the Arts.
2: Mm-hmm.
1: And my friends and I went to the concert, and it was so awesome. It was my very, very first concert I'd ever been to. And my friend was bouncing on the seat so hard that the seat broke and she landed up on the floor.
2: Oh, boy. Now, you're not going to be doing any of that up in Saskatoon. Are you going to, like, try and stay off the chairs?
1: I will try, Sean, but okay. I'm not guaranteeing anything.
2: Okay.
1: I don't think this whole body of mine could take it.
2: Well, you have a safe trip up there. Have a great time, and let us know how the concert was when you get back.
1: I will do that.
2: Awesome. Well, have a great weekend.
0: Yes, we'll see you tomorrow.

0: a totally awesome 80s show.
1: With Greg Morgan.
2: It's in the hole.
3: Inconceivable.
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0: 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Totally awesome.
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0: 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Regina's greatest hits.
6: We have hit the first full weekend of June, a month that brings a new CFL season. Although we're waiting for the Riders, right? June 13th, Saturday, next weekend, our first big game. June also brings the end of the school year in a few weeks, and there's a lot of students happy about that. And it brings Bruce Springsteen.